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0: Because I gotta have faith. KIOA. And our first one is in. Is it Glory Days, Dancing in the Dark, or Born in the USA? One of the signature songs of our birthday boy. Great choice. We're going to keep picking more for Bruce Springsteen's birthday all night tonight. So if you're a Bruce fan,
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Des Moines' greatest hits, 93.3 KIOA. And before we get into more of our Bruce tonight, Steven's on the job. Steven working late. Steven getting the strut in. Go ahead, strut on, Steven. Here's your Joan Jett.

KIOA, where this weekend you could win your tickets in Des Moines Civic Center's production of Phantom of the Opera. It's going to be amazing starting Wednesday, March 3rd. Why don't you listen up with us and let's get you in all weekend long.

93.3 KIOA. And happy 77 to this man today. We talk about Mick Jagger being in shape. This guy's there too. Yeah, show off those moves, show off those abs, Bruce Springsteen.

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93.3 KIOA, Des Moines' greatest hits. And welcome to another edition of our late night class reunion, class of 1999. Oh, all things Y2K, all things Millennium, and all things TLC. Everything's coming up these ladies between No Scrubs and this song, the fan mail album. Oh, I know you had it. You still have it today. But TLC, here's Unpretty.

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0: 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Better taste, better nutrition, better eggs. We're all worried that our computers aren't going to work. And the guys that we're getting ready to see at the Sphere, they are at their peak. Yeah, you heard about this, right? You could be off to see our buddies from the Backstreet Boys live over New Year's weekend. Let's get you in the mood to win that trip starting October 1st with one of their best as the Late Night Class Reunion continues in moments.
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Oh, and they love all their 80s, just like the rest of us. 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They may have had their hits in the 90s, but doing a Pac-Man tribute on their Insta, so cool. 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

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And though you fight to stay alive,

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3: Well, the forecast today kind of sounds a little bit of like your kid who just finished college and is coming back home.
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4: You can only come up with so many ways to say, it's gonna rain.
3: That's right. Mostly cloudy today, 68 for the high. No rain during the day, so celebrate that. So maybe go out there and finally tackle that lawn that looks like garbage. I've seen it.
4: It's still wet.
3: Tonight, showers are likely. It'll be cloudy, a low of 60, and then more scattered showers throughout the day. Tomorrow, clouds and 66.
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1: Jeremy, I know that very rarely are you like home alone by yourself.
2: Yeah.
1: But if you were, would you, how do I ask this? Would you do anything weird?
2: That's how you're asking this?
1: So let me give you some context.
2: Okay,
1: so,
2: thank you.
1: I was reading about this and about the strange things that people do in private.
2: Okay.
1: That a lot of us can relate to.
2: Mm-hmm.
1: And I'm not talking like dirty stuff.
2: Okay.
1: I'm talking about the weird things that we do when we think that nobody's around or we know nobody's around.
2: Okay.
1: For instance.
2: Yes.
1: One of the things that they talked about that I've actually done before is I will be making food in the kitchen and I will be talking out loud through my steps as if I'm hosting a cooking segment.
2: Now we are going to open the can of Celestial Mix.
1: Exactly.
2: And now we're going to pour the can into the...
1: Yeah, guys, this is actually really... I mean, this is a really simple recipe for anybody who is just learning how to cook because there's really just a couple of steps. You know, you just get your ground beef. You brown your ground beef in a pan.
2: Uh-huh.
1: And you can add some spices to that if you like. I particularly choose to taste the meat itself.
2: Oh, I hate when you start using your tongue for things.
1: That's me. That's what I'm doing making something, is I'm explaining it as if I'm doing it in front of an audience.
2: My thing is, I think, pretty normal. I just have full-on conversations with my pets.
1: With your pets?
2: Yeah. Like, I'll have full conversations with Jones about all sorts of things.
1: Do you do both sides of the conversation, or?
2: I think it just happens in my head. I'm not, like, giving him a voice or anything. It's not like I'm trying to make him a British socialite or anything. But I will literally be like, so, Jones, what do you think we're going to do today? I think we should probably go for a walk, or we should go do this, or I don't really want to do that today, Jones. Why are you trying to convince me to do these things?
1: Wait, so you are answering questions that not being asked.
2: Yeah, his side of the conversation always happens in my head, but my side comes out loud because as I'm looking and speaking to him.
1: I would say that sounds absolutely insane. But
2: it's pretty normal for pet owners.
1: Yeah. Some of the people in the story that I was reading actually talk about how they have conversations with their pets.
2: Yeah. I think that's normal.
1: But what they do is they give their pets different voices and they speak for them.
2: Yeah. I'm not doing like Frozen where the reindeer has the voice. Like I'm not doing that. That's not happening. I'm just having an out loud conversation. Because if I'm talking to you, it's not like I'm doing your voice back out loud as well. You know what I mean? So I'm just having a conversation with my dog.
1: Okay.
2: And in my head, he's responding, even though it's not out loud.
1: All right. People do weird stuff. I was going through this list. One person likes to take all of the stuff out of their refrigerator and then sit on top of it just to get a different view of their home.
2: Okay.
1: I don't understand why they're taking all the stuff out of the refrigerator first.
2: No, not out. Off.
1: Oh, off. Off. I read that wrong. I was like, why?
2: You know what I like to do when I'm home by myself? I like to sit in my refrigerator. Wow. You got a lot of alone time there, buddy.
1: Damn, I need to read better.
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1: Can one single solitary word of a lyric tell how old you are?
2: Oh, I'm sure.
1: We're going to do it at 8:40 this morning.
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2: I know we talk a lot about all of the different generations. You know, you got the boomers and the Gen X's and the millennials and the Gen Z's and now the alphas and betas or whatever. It's just like the Greek alphabet. 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Technically,
3: yep.
2: I am barely a millennial. Just by the skin of my teeth. And you are technically

0: basically Gen X, correct?
1: Correct.
0: So this guy on social media says that he can tell what generation you are based on how you finish the lyric of songs, and he gives you one word.
1: One single word.
0: One single word, and depending on how you finish that lyric can determine what generation you are from.
1: Okay.
0: I don't know if we're going to be different with this or if we're going to be similar, since we are kind of sort of the same generation.
1: A little bit, yeah. We're close.
0: But you are a weird music nerd savant.
1: Mm-hmm.
0: So I feel like this could go wildly in a lot of different directions. But okay. I just wanted to try it with a few songs and a few words and see how different we really are.
1: All right. Well, I picked out three words.
0: Okay.
1: And I'll give the words, then you give me the song that you want to finish the lyric to that word, okay?
0: Okay.
1: First word, my. What is the first song you think of?
0: My Sharona.
2: My Sharona.
1: Okay.
0: Yeah. And that was easy.
1: Yeah. See, with mine, it was a lot easier. It's my girl.
2: My girl.
0: Oh.
1: See, I go with the Temptations.
0: So technically, we've just aged both of us. You are a boomer, and now I'm officially Gen X.
1: Hey.
0: You went my girl. What do you expect?
1: No, that's the next word. Hey.
0: Oh. So what do you expect? Duh.
1: But also, hey.
0: Hey.
1: So, hey, what's that one?
0: This is how you can tell I spend a lot of time with the Des Moines Buccaneers. I go, hey, song.
1: Hey song?
0: I go, hey, Gary Glitter.
1: Oh.
0: Yeah.
1: Hey.
0: We're going to beat the bleep out of you.
1: The buck out of you?
0: Sure. That's what they yell. Uh-huh.
1: That's totally what they yell. See, now I went younger than you. I'm okay. Thinking All-Star.
2: Hey now, you're an All-Star. Get your game on, go play. Hey now, you're a rock star.
1: Yeah, paid.
0: Wow.
1: And all that glitters.
0: Yeah. Oh, a lot of glitter in that one. Okay. Yeah. I mean, I guess
1: there was a lot of glitter in that.
0: A lot of glitter.
1: That's funny. That was very funny. Oh boy.
0: It's like they pay me to do this.
1: Weird.
0: Let's do one more. What do you got?
1: Stop.
0: Collaborate and listen.
3: All right, stop.
0: Yeah.
3: Collaborate and listen.
0: Easy.
3: I sit back with my brand new invention. Something grabs a hold of me tight.
1: That I feel like that's one that I would have chosen.
0: Yo, I don't know.
1: I think mine's going to be a little more fringe.
0: Okay.
1: I'm going to do stop.
0: Oh,
1: thank
0: my God.
1: Thank you very much. I need somebody with a human touch.
0: Okay.
1: Hey, you so, always on the run.
0: Essentially, what's happened is we started out with Luke being a boomer old man shakes fist at cloud. We've now ended with him being a 15-year-old girl in the 90s.
1: Hey.
0: Yeah, okay.
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1: Coming up, a big part of Iowa State's basketball team could be back.
0: Hey. I'll
1: tell you who it is at 8:55.
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13: Yesterday was so nice.
14: It was.
13: I sat on a patio. I enjoyed the outdoors. And then when I saw the clouds start to roll in, I cried a little bit.
14: Wow.
13: Just a little bit. I'm to that point. We have not seen sun in so long, so to finally have it yesterday was lovely. But guess what? That's not happening again for a couple of days.
14: I knew the shoe was going to drop.
13: Yeah, mostly cloudy today, high near 68, and then the rain starts back up tonight. Yippee, cloudy, low of around 60. And then tomorrow, just scattered showers throughout the day. Cloudy, high near 66. So we had a good run.
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1: My fellow Iowans, we're voting for a new governor this year, and I'm throwing my hat in the ring because, well, my mom says I should be governor. I'm Joe Clemens, and no matter what side of the aisle

0: 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I'm Hunter. Good morning, and I am looking forward to this weekend, aren't you? 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
4: KCCI Storm Team 8 forecast, mostly cloudy with a high near 68 today, and tonight showers are likely. Cloudy with a low of 60. Scattered showers throughout the day on our Friday. Cloudy with a high near 66.
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2: KCCI Storm Team 8 forecast got mostly cloudy skies today, warming up to

0: 68, showers likely tonight with a low of 60 and scattered showers throughout the day tomorrow. Otherwise cloudy and 66.
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1: Yay.
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Jimmy Wright's going to take you home this afternoon. And don't forget, tomorrow, 5 o'clock, he's going to kick off our movie songs themed.

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Well, tomorrow, you know what that means? Not only is it Friday, but we're going to laugh. Tomorrow morning, it's Dad Jokes with Luke and Jeremy. And Luke is rolling up his sleeves, and he's going to give you his best dad jokes. 7:25 tomorrow on 93.3 KIOA.

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5: 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Cloudy and cool for the Des Moines Street Style Open that's happening at Lawrence Skate Park downtown. 60 for overnight low. And tomorrow, we're going to see some showers off and on throughout the day with a high of 66. Looks more the same on Saturday. Rainy, cloudy, 64. It's 70 on 93.3 KIOA MJ because I'm bad.
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Thank you so much for listening. 93.3, it's KIOA. Tomorrow morning, well, we're going to get deep. 7:40, am I the bad guy? 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
1: Your KCCI Storm teammate forecast. This is going to be a cloudy evening. We may see a stray sprinkle here and there. 60 for overnight low, and tomorrow showers with a high of 65. And it's going to be a rainy, cloudy day on Saturday with a high of 64. It's 68 on 93.3 KIOA.
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Well, tomorrow, it's going to be a soggy day today, but hey, you can still crank it up extra loud for the drive. You're off work. It's Friday at 5. We do this, and I want you to do it with me. Yeah, Jimmy's weekend kickoff starting at 5 o'clock tomorrow. After work, crank it up extra loud. I'll be taking your request. And hey, what's going on this weekend? I want to know. 515-244-4933. Jimmy's weekend kickoff.

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